Kicking hard from the back to the front, front to the back, DV in the house, causing a heart attack. Kicking hard from the back to the front, front to the back,

Listen. We're kicking harder. 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

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All hands up, motherfuckers. We play it.

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And every time I look at you, I see a masterpiece. Not enough words can describe just what you mean to me.

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Sarah Lassen. You love who you love. Chimo Style by Sun Vibes. Ebenfalls sexy Track hier.

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Let the Fitlop, I'm the Joker, I'm the smoker, off the Riddler. Let the Fitlop, I'm the Joker, I'm the smoker, off the Riddler. Let the Fitlop, I'm the Joker.

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Hands up high, no escape. We are here to misbehave.

0: 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Once the bass, the beats, and the melody starts to move, the ultimate sound has been injected. The selection has been made. Brooklyn Bounce is your destination. Excellent choice. Enjoy your stay.
1: So, Stadler, oder? Abfahrt. Alter, was passiert hier?

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I step outside into the dark, don't want to wait no more. So if you ever find yourself attracted by the night, let days go by and be prepared to see the other side.

years ago, two guys created a special style of music. Dancecore was born. Fans around the world still looking back to this era of music and lifestyle. Today, the legends are back.

When Jason's at the table, I kept on seeing him look at me while he's with that other girl. Do you think he was just doing that to make me jealous? Because he was totally texting me all night last night, and I don't know if it's a booty call or not. So, like, what do you think? Did